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1: No, the things that happened were things that have never happened before. Therefore, that is why investigating all of these things is very important to us so that we get to the bottom of it. This is a matter that is really unprecedented, and the way it was handled was unprecedented. That is why we are taking all of this, and we are going to make sure going forward that nothing of this nature happen again.
0: Sefofane se palamisitseng baahi ba ka bang 300 ba naha ya Ghana ba tlositsweng kwano Afrika Borwa se se fitlhile motsemogolo wa Ghana, Accra. 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
2: History has now presented this generation of Bafana Bafana with a very rare, precious opportunity to rise again and to reclaim South Africa's place amongst the elite nations of world football. Seize the moment. This is your moment, but we want you to know that this is also South Africa's moment. Play with pride of a very proud nation and make this nation even prouder than it already is tonight. I will be there when you lift the trophy on the 19th of July. I will gladly declare it a public holiday.

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3: 2018, all these years we are trading with this thing that expired in 2018. Then you are proud to give us these things that have expired.
4: Actually, I don't have any information. If this got expired, I don't believe they got expired this one. This is when they make it, but they don't write any expired date here. Can you show me? Actually, this is our licensee of the business, and this one doesn't have any expired. The certificate doesn't have any expired. You can see it.
2: Baagi ba re a ba bolo go leta letsholo la mothale o.
5: The way I see things, the South African economy will improve because the illegal migrants, they are not contributing to our economy. Maybe if we have our own shops, and we register them, we make money, contribute to tax, jobs will be created.
6: If they close the illegal migrant shops, it can create more job opportunities for us as South Africans. Because you are here with the IT and papers, but you don't have a job. So illegal migrants must go. They sell rotten food.
5: Yeah, they clean our country.
2: Le fa go le jalo bangwe ba na le mogopolo o farologaneng.
7: I think the big thing is the concern about xenophobia, and maybe I think it's a bit more targeted, but a thing of xenophobia, and if it's a thing about illicit goods and expired foods, maybe there should be an investigation about illicit goods and expired goods. The problem is then it becomes a thing of nationality, and people don't usually think about white foreigners.
8: Obviously it's really a problem if there's like rotten foods being sold, and there has to be done something against that, but it can't be just xenophobia and stuff. Yes. That motivates this.
2: Meyara Moholo wa Masepala wa Ekuruleni Nkosi Phindile Xhakaza o ne a eteletse pele letsholo leno.
9: Just now did a big closure of a supermarket, a cash and carry. It's a number of guys who work there. They don't have all the proper documentation, but also the structure is not compliant. They've done an extension. So we've got our building controls guys that are assisting us to actually ensure that all our structures are compliant. It's important that we get the business structures. If you are trading, you must make sure that where you are correctly zoned.
2: Xhakaza a re bangwe ba beng ba dikgwebo ba ne ba sena makwalo a maleba mme ba ne ba tshwarwa ka gangwe ke batlhankela ba tsa bofudugedi.
9: Some of the guys that are arrested, because we do go through, you know, or the police, they do go through some of the material that they find at their disposal. They've went through the phones where they've just picked up some of the material which look suspicious, which looks like it could be involved in some syndicate type of criminal activities. Well, I'm not in a position to report on that at this stage until the police do the official bookings.
2: Masepala wa re letsholo leno le tla nama le tsweletseng go samagana le dikgwebo tsa selegae le tseo di tsamaisiwang ke baditšhaba go netefatsa gore ba obamela molao. 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
11: Of course, we work with the community because without the community, we will not succeed. So the police and the army are working with the community to ensure that they can identify the criminals so that we can arrest them. So this operation is intelligence driven. And intelligence can only succeed if you work with the community because they are able to identify some of these people.
10: Mokomishinara wa sepolesa sa Western Cape Thembisile Phathekile o re boemo ba ditlolo tsa molao bo tlalehilweng diteisheneng tse leshomele motso tsa sepolesa dibakeng tse aparetsweng ke ditlolo tse ngata tsa molao Cape Flats bo fokotsehile e sale sesole se romelwa. 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
20: 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He was presenting Bili, and about Scabra, the Babili Maso, Babili the Capra, the Babolo, and Antonia, a Massa, a papa, the Abu Pokale.
1: Rally, we will remote load or a feature more fella remote load to dwelling. The hunter desk came again, hot on that. That is coming
20: again. The kind of uncle
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1: 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Therefore, that is why investigating all of these things is very important to us so that we get to the bottom of it. This is a matter that is really unprecedented, and the way it was handled was unprecedented. That is why...

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2: 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The SAPS would like to emphasize that no individual or group is permitted to take the law into their own hands, threaten, intimidate, assault or unlawfully remove any persons from any area, regardless of nationality, and all law enforcement operations must be conducted within the confines of the law.
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4: Papa le Seria FM la kitchi apart ka. 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
5: To see the roster trying to provide the right balance. And of course, I think it's important to have bodies enough in a central midfielder. Sorry, in a center, the center back. That is why we have five for different reasons in the way that.
4: Kiana ka bokhutsong ya nemamedi wa tsebeletso la Serie FM e re khotlela di pops tsa gaso Auckland Park.
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0: 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Yeah, no. Africa Rock Bonnie Man. By Rata, the Binitena Samusoma. What the fella and Twiggy Ratanga boys to men. 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What the Bapola Africa Borough. Boys two men, in at least Ali, boys two men, Haitiaka in Mosau Feta.
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1: During Mokgotsi's court appearance on Monday, he claimed that the state's case is built on speculation and weak evidence. The court also heard how Mokgotsi tried to bribe an investigating officer when he was in custody following his arrest. State Prosecutor Advocate Tamim Pekane read an affidavit revealing the damning allegation and also accused him of misleading investigators and frustrating attempts of tracing him.

0: through his lawyers, Mokgosi denied the allegations against him, saying he did not fake the assassination attempt against him. The state has opposed his release on bail. Refile Mekwa, SABC News, Johannesburg.
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5: hard decisions to make and this is always when you select when you make a list of players you have always disappoint players and I know the disappointment for those players who had to drop tonight will be very very very hard So it's a World Cup.
4: Ke yana ka bo ha di be ya mmamedi wa tshebeletso ya Lesedi FM. 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
6: Coach Hugo Bros has had a very difficult task of choosing 26 players amongst the 32 qualifying players that he needed to choose from. May I add that out of the 34, the other two were Minister Mackenzie and myself. So we go home disappointed that we were not chosen. I was hoping that I would be fielded as a striker. Number one striker to score the very first goal against Mexico next week. But tonight, we say with confidence and pride and excitement that our coach has chosen the best team that is going to represent our country. And in many, many words, we have to say Bafana Bafana is back.
4: Kipu ya mo presidente he yeno mamedi maobane mme ha go neletse ba go sa ba utlwa bana bana moraumane ba tshepetse re batla tshwara jwalo ke Ronan Williams bile le mo kapteni ibe Ricardo Goss ntoba 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
3: 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How I tie and I hate a yaka went to fig.
1: 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I don't know. I don't know. I don't know. I don't know. I don't know. I don't know. I don't know. I don't know. I don't know.
4: 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I don't know. I don't know. I don't know. I don't know.
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1: maikutlo yes sir.
12: Yeah, brother. Well, it's just my cool. I'm not telling you guys.
1: Yes, my brother.
12: Yeah, I know my brother. Kira fella, he support a special passage to him.
1: Yes.
12: When you are, you go brother. Kira, you are also part of our fella. He support us. Zabolo. So, when I see the special passage to him, like we only set up a guy. Next, my guy, fella, he put to her grossly. Ricardo goes. And every magazine happy hour. They are welcome to the event at 11. Kiona in magazine.
1: Yeah, Babangata, Hulu, Linda, Niki, Linda, Yo, Buanka, and Niki, Libby, like you want to be Sabangata, Hulu, eh?
12: Already at Hulu, Mara, eh? Now I can now sit in the sofa. Someone but I'm civil is a gasly.
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1: 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With an average inflation forecast now of 4.4% for this year and 4.1% for 2027, I think the MPC will likely opt to hike interest rates preemptively in response to the deterioration in inflation outlook.
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1: During Mogotsi's court appearance on Monday, he claimed that the state's case is built on speculation and weak evidence. The court also heard how Mogotsi tried to bribe an investigating officer when he was in custody following his arrest. State Prosecutor Advocate Tami Mpekane read an affidavit revealing the damning allegation and also accused him of misleading investigators and frustrating attempts of tracing him. Through his lawyers, Mogotsi denied the allegations against him, saying he did not fake the assassination attempt against him. The state has opposed his release on bail. Refile Mekwa, SABC News, Johannesburg.
0: Hare lekola tsa ditšhelete ranta e hweba ka 16.44 e bapiswa le dollara ya America, 22.42 e bapiswa le ponto sterling, 19.09 e bapiswa le euro, mme ke 11.70 ha e bapiswa le dollara ya Australia. 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
2: Breakfast. 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
3: Yeah, fam.
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3: Are you sick?
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1: Our city manager appeared before Parliament with eThekwini on Scoper. It was last week, Thursday. I was asking him about an SIU proclamation. It was R09-2021, which pertains to a housing project in eThekwini. And that investigation was completed in 2023. So I was asking him about the recommendations that, you know, how far are they gone? And then he stated that he hadn't seen the report, that the city hadn't seen the report, that the investigation hadn't been finalized, and they never received any recommendations for blacklisting. And I've got very strong evidence that he misled Parliament.
0: Di tabatsena tsa ura ya borobong di fella mona ba le mamela tabatseng ha ura e tlabele ya leshume e tlabolle.

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1: As far as we are concerned, they have to be here because this is not an interdict as yet. It is just, they have just served the papers. Therefore, the court will then take it from there to say, on the basis of what has happened, how are we going to take it further?
0: Border Management Authority ileng BMA ka bogotswane e bolela gore e fumane dithetifatsi tsa boleng ba diranta tse bilione le dibohonla Bait Bridge. 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
2: On 27 May, during a stop-and-search operation, the BMA border guards intercepted a truck traveling from Malawi into South Africa. The truck was subjected to a non-intrusive inspection through the cargo scanner, during which suspicious substances were detected. This prompted the officials to conduct an extensive physical search of the truck, which lasted approximately 8 hours. During the operation, the officials discovered a substance identified as methaqualone, ABA, which is commonly used in the manufacturing of mandrakes.
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1: The issue of the address, I believe it has been settled. I don't think it can be an issue anymore. We received a phone call from the wife of the applicant in this matter, and she indicated that the police arrived yesterday and they confirmed this particular address.
0: NPA e netefaditse hore rakgwebo Joe Ferrari Sibanyone le moqosi wa mmao le ena Oupa Sindane ba tlhatlhetse ditokomane lekgotleng la dinyewe. 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
2: As far as we are concerned, they have to be here because this is not an interdict as yet. It is just, they've just served the papers. Therefore, the court will then take it from there to say, on the basis of what has happened, how are we going to take it further?
0: Hlooho ya lekala la taolo ya madiboho Dr. Michael Masia Pato e theoleditse bahlanka ba yona ka ho hapa thepa e etsang dithethefatsi tsa boleng ba diranta tse ka bang bilione le dibohong la Bay Bridge. 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
3: On 27 May, during a stop and search operation, the BMA border guards intercepted a truck traveling from Malawi into South Africa. The truck was subjected to a non-intrusive inspection through the cargo scanner, during which suspicious substances were detected. This prompted the officials to conduct an extensive physical search of the truck, which lasted approximately 8 hours. During the operation, the official discovered a substance identified as methacolone ABA, which is commonly used in the manufacturing of mandrakes.
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4: We have some 74 students in various hospitals. We are continuing to support in terms of giving the immediate services. We have a team of trained Red Cross responders who are offering family restoration link services, where they are able to link the parents who are trying to trace their children and to link them with themselves and other family members.
0: Setho se ka sehlong sa mokga o tsebalang palamenteng se tshwerwe mabapi le tlaleho ya boqhekanyetsi. 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
1: The arrest happened this morning and the so-called suspect brought herself in. So she was served with a warrant of arrest and she handed herself over to the local authorities. It is reported that the suspect, all right, which is the chief whip of this well-known political party, during the period of August 2024 to December 2024, she headhunted and recruited members to be researchers for the party. During their employment, she then demanded payments from them in the pretext that it was legal costs for the president of the same party. And she forced them to pay 50% to 60% of their salaries.
0: Kokonono ya ritekesi Josi Banyoni ya tumeng ka lebitso la Ferrari le motlosiwa mmoho le yena Oupa Sindane ba hlaleletse ka pelo legotlala dinyewela masterata wa Delma Simpumalanga mothating ona 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
2: As far as we are concerned, they have to be here because this is not an interdict as yet. It is that they have just served the papers. Therefore, the court will then take it from there to say on the basis of what has happened, how are we going to take it further.
0: Le tona la dikamano tsa matshabeng Ronald Lamola le re ditlamorao tsa melata e senang ditokomane di na le dikagolo tse ngata. 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
3: We do have a huge challenge, as you are aware, with our porous borders. And that is the reason why we have inaugurated the BMA. To respond to that, it has also bought technologies to be able to respond to that. And Home Affairs is in the process of appointing inspectors, immigration officers, about 10,000 of them, including the labor inspector by the Department of Labor. That is to upgrade our capabilities.
0: Ramotse wa phethatso wa masipala wa lehae wa dihlabeng a Bethlehem province ya Free State. 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
4: We are pleased to indicate that the Chinese seems to have developed when it comes to the issues of the infrastructure development. And the models that they are using can greatly benefit our municipality of Dihlabeng, given the fact that they are able to complete their modules within a short space of time, which is something that we really need as a municipality in order to address the current challenges when it comes to wastewater treatment in the municipality.
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7: they write up the Dead Star, but I barona the NGO the Gereg. But as an hour the category of the Gereg, the NGO, the NPO, the South Colour Sabona card 30%. 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
7: 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how goes out you know by civil disa because a manual ill ever to suck out go out of the cat so Leona it was a bit of a one of the one but here's the education and one of the one to hold it back in our own number touching because one of the organizations there is some quality that I'm going to tell us who are the other
0: ra mo tse re a tseba hore bothata ba batjha ba sa sebetseng ke bothata bo aparetseng naha jolo ka o note ka ditekanyetso tsa hao maobane a na di kenyelletsa diprojeke tse tla ama batjha ka ro masepala wa Ngwathe
7: e Ngwathe re establishi directory ya rona ya LED we realized that normally LED, which is local economic development, is another thing that the department is about the community, the infrastructure, and it also created the opportunities. So we do see more, and as much as we expect, like we need, and it is like I don't know, not a budget thing, I want. Or we do say that the small businesses, because most of them are only. The small businesses are going to have the equipment to so that they don't have to suck out the Chabavan. Maratahara, you know, honestly, the projects that land from the private sector, like the solar projects, and most of the people have a bona, have an engine, and don't have a garamata. I emphasize our Gopa or Bachabangu, and cutting puzzle of Haba for Bona, Haba who says like have a two seven months, but I want to project it every year. The money is all in power. You see, I want to so the private sector, the department, I want to have LED or Hono create the facility for badge. Every project, a Kenanga Harang, whether the project only gives a Marang in terms of a local employment. Even then, they have a project, so that's how we're going to assist the bachelor. But one of the things, especially those ones that are in business, for about 2 cents in that span, go back, but he said, maybe 5 or 10 young people. That's how we're going to issue unemployment.
0: Ramotse ha re phetela puisano ya rona di project tsa lona jalo ka masepala tseo re ka re mohlomong diteng tse saletse morao ke di filo re re ka bonaneng di phetela
7: project e saletse morao ke yona e ntongo re re ska go bala ho lo ke ya Paris water treatment plants project e seng se start up from 2019 but fortunately le no bana ha ne ke bua go ba just speaking ya bona progressing is ahead in her whole anticipation time for computer project the ill, you know, God, a month end of June. So they do it ahead. Project MY is a system that which is also a project who is a for the section still like what 15 more or 20 minutes then project L anticipation time you're then take September this year or if any. No require for copies, yeah, copies if you're not in a project then we'll be. So this is the Kayona in an 100% 100 years a level. On a layer copies to eat in the Hoga to eat in the little for a long time since he established for the past 25 years, but never snagged. So we see the project of 98% completion.
0: Mamedi eno ke Ramotse wa Masepala wa Ngwathe Victoria DBM Thombeni mme re ne re bua ka ditekanyetso tsa Masepala wa Ngwathe tse e leng gore o ditekile letsatsing lane la maobane. 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
1: 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They allegedly made misrepresentations to municipal clients who came to request and purchase burial site services. 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
1: 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current challenges when it comes to wastewater treatment in the municipality.
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2: Social media videos from Tyre, one of Lebanon's biggest cities, shows dust-covered crowds of people gathered around collapsed buildings and with the fires being fought by rescue workers illuminating the night. The tens of thousands of residents were given a warning to leave just 2 hours before the strikes began.
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1: 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I go to show you what happened then. O come and see what you have seen. What you have come and cut all the bushoko.
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1: We need to socialize together. We need to do away with these borders, create an environment where there is free movement of goods and persons. Many countries, small by small, they are now declaring that you can enter our country without a visa, you can enter our country without a passport and all of that. Remember, when we say people must be documented, we don't mean they must stay here. We mean you just report your presence.
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2: 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They allegedly made misrepresentations to municipal clients who came to request and purchase burial site services. It is further alleged that the accused will then instruct the clients to make cash payments and take the money for their own personal gain.
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0: Hey!
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1: 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It sends a powerful message to would-be smugglers that

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1: 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The vehicle they were travelling in reportedly overturned. 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
0: 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Victor Kenani, BBC.
2: We have some 74 students in various hospitals. We are continuing to support in terms of giving the immediate services. We have a team of trained Red Cross responders who are offering family restoration link services, where they are able to link the parents who are trying to trace their children and to link them with themselves and other family members, but also most importantly offering psychosocial support services.
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1: 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It sends a powerful message to would-be smugglers that South Africa is clamping down on illegality and that this, one of our most successful anti-smuggling operations that our country has seen, shows that the BMA strategy is yielding results and serves to motivate us to do even more to restore the rule of law.
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1: 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Khumalo says he will only guide the advocate on the trial as he has other matters to attend. The case has been postponed to the 10th of July for preparation of pre-trial. 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
1: 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campaigns, these skills development and youth development more thing. 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
1: New results from our main survey of inflation expectations will only be available next month. However, in market indicators and analyst expectations are edging higher. Given the focus, we see upside risks to inflation. Against this backdrop, the committee decided to increase the policy rate by 25 basis points to 7% effective from the 29th of May. Four members preferred this action, while two favored no change. The committee agreed that inflation risks had intensified and that the challenge of large and overlapping shocks would likely trigger second round effects requiring a monetary policy response.
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1: 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They reportedly climbed off their bikes and started shooting at the occupants of the Toyota vehicle before fleeing the scene. 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Police will be investigating a case of murder with two counts and attempted murder with two counts.
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1: We are working with various social organizations that are doing the work that we are unable to do as political parties, for instance, in different areas, working in squatter camps for sanitation, for instance. So in all of those things, we want to consolidate the capacity of these various left forces to coordinate and support those struggles in a common program. That's what we're trying to do. We're not setting up a new political party. No, we remain independent organizations here. So the gossips and the lies that were generated about our intentions are completely unfounded. If anything you should know is that we venerate the truth as communists, and we can't say anything in public that we will not try to do in practice. That's our posture.
0: Sibisiso sangela yeo e leng leqwetha la moetapele wa mokga wa mkhondo wesizwe palamenteng a mabatho Mokoena Zondi o boletse gore go tsofaditswe ke go lokollwa ga Mokoena Zondi ka beili. 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
2: Today we were engulfed in the bail application of my client, as you rightly state. Frankly, what I can express at this stage is that she's a good bail candidate, which is what with vigor we put forth to the court, and court seemed to agree with us today, thankfully. So, man, look, she's no menace to society, at least as is borne out by the evidence. She has a single previous conviction, but the circumstances there are a touch more intricate and I'd like to express here. We'll deal with that at the opportune time.

0: ntwa e ntseng e tswela pele botshabela bohare e bakileng ho phahama ha ditheko tsa oli le ho baka ditheko tse phahameng haholoholo tsa mafura Afrika Borwa. 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
1: New results from our main survey of inflation expectations will only be available next month. However, in market indicators and analyst expectations are edging higher. Given the focus, we see upside risks to inflation. Against this backdrop, the committee decided to increase the policy rate by 25 basis points to 7% effective from the 29th of May. Four members preferred this action, while two favored no change. The committee agreed that inflation risks had intensified and that the challenge of large and overlapping shocks would likely trigger second round effects, requiring a monetary policy response.

0: Puisang Renyane ya bosupa dumela hle. 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
5: The issue of the address, I believe it has been settled. I don't think it can be an issue anymore. We received a phone call from the wife of the applicant in this matter, and she indicated that the police arrived yesterday and they confirmed this particular address.
4: Le haole twalo, motšhotšhisi advocate Tami Mpakana, o hlaloseditse lekgotla gore address ya mogotsi ga e tshwane le nomoro ya ntlo eo a faneng ka yona tokomaneng ya ga ya bopaki bo e ntsweng tlasa kano.
6: This does not correspond with the house number in the affidavit. She was requested to point out the personal property of the applicant and pointed out minimal clothing in the home. She could not produce any personal documentation of the other belongings of the applicant. In my view, there is no property of substantial value at the residence.
4: Mpakana o beetsa tlhalosa gore e ba mogotse a fua beile. E lokela go ba ya tšhelete e e balwang go diranta tse dikete tse legolo.
7: I would submit that when it comes to bail, it has been suggested by my learned colleague that the amount that the applicant can afford is an amount of 10,000 rand. I disagree with the amount. My counter submission thereto is that an appropriate amount would then be 100,000 rand.
4: Haditaba disalemathateng ona advocate Ntabise Mahumane o hlalosetse le gotla gore phoso e bile teng tokomaneng ya mogotse ya bopaki bo entsweng tlasa kano e le ga boela ntlheng ya aterese ya mo a dulang teng.
8: Your worship, the applicant will concede that the issue of jurisdiction was not raised or objected to. I'll merely mention it in passing that this is a first law ras matter. And there has been no explanation that was proffered why the matter is before this court and not the court in first loras.
4: Botšhotšhisi bontse bo emeng tlhakemong ya bona ya go ba kgatlhano le go lokololwa ga mogotse ka beile. 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

0: 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Brablet Asha, BBC.
1: It's in an area that is insecure. Dozens of armed groups have operated there for many years. The infrastructure is very bad. Transport links, we were told, meant that actually moving the materials that are now being brought in takes a very long time. And there's no treatment for this disease. There's no vaccine either. So what you need to do is test, isolate, and then pursue people who have had contact with the patients, but that is hard to do because of what I've just said, and also because the local population, many of them are suspicious. They don't necessarily believe that there's a disease that they need to worry about.
0: Kenya, baahi ba Nairobi ba ngongorehiswa ke morero wa America ho theha setsi sa bakudi ba nang le tshwaetso Kenya, bao e leng matswallwa a America ba fumane tshwaetso ya Ebola DRC, mme baahi bana ba Nairobi ba re setsi sena se ka lokela ho sebediswa ke bohle ho kenyelletswa baahi ba Kenya. 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
2: Why do Americans think that their lives are so much important than the lives of Kenyans? So that they establish a facility in Kenya that is meant for only Americans. If they must be allowed to open that facility here, then it must be a facility that serves every human being in Kenya, Kenyans and Americans alike, but not restricted to quarantining only Americans.
0: USA. 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Sarah Smith, BBC.
3: This is the second time in 3 days that the US has attacked targets in Iran, saying that the strikes were conducted in self-defense. The US shot down 4 one-way attack drones it said posed a threat over the Strait of Hormuz. The military then conducted airstrikes against an Iranian ground control station that was about to fire a 5th drone. On Monday, the United States struck missile launch sites and Iranian boats it said were trying to lay mines in the strait, where thousands of commercial tanker ships are stranded as a result of the conflict. The renewed hostilities threaten the fragile ceasefire between Iran and America as the two nations continue negotiations to end the war.
0: Ghana, amanga matswallo a Ghana ao e leng karolo ya mogahlelo wa pele ho khutlisetswa lapeng ho tswa Afrika Borwa ba thabetse ho ba lapeng. 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Adu Razak, BBC.
4: They want to fix their county. Why are they not change their energy to their parliament house? Why not change their energy to their state institution? Why not change their energy to the ordinary Africans? Why not change their energy to those institutions that they feel like they're going to work for them? Immigration are there. So if the immigration fail you, what are you going to do? Protest against the immigration office. If the law enforcement fail you, protest against them. If your parliament fail you, protest against parliament. Why are you protesting against an individual? That means your leaders are what? Your leaders are supporting what they are doing.
0: Re Petela Machaba, Kanalani. 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
10: Accused number one and four. Accused one and four. Surrender the gadget to the investigating officer. Tomorrow I am told that the instructing attorney will avail the said gadget. That will be the five.
9: Ka ho leleng advocate Sean Abrahams o qheletse thoko kopo ya botshotshisi ya hore baqosiwa ba fane ka disebediswa tsa bona tsa electronic mo a ileng a teka dingangisano tsa hore mafokisi a lokela ho qala pele ka ho fumana mangolo a tumello ya ho phenyekolla le ho hapa disebediswa tsena.
10: It's not being discussed with me and it's not by agreement. I think if they could present us with a search and seizure warrant for the gadget, then we're happy to discover it. But in the absence of a search and seizure warrant for that particular gadget, we are not able to discover it. But it's something we'll take offline. It's something we can take offline. We need not deliberate it before your worship.
9: Mohoro o bontsitse hore botshotshisi ha bo a phepetsa kopo ya beili ka morao etsa kgothaletso ya hore moqosiwa ka mong a lefe beili ya diranta tse dikete tse mashome a mahlano.
10: Bail of 50,000 can be fixed, albeit the affidavit of the investigating officer had indicated 75. A state versus you would say the leadership is not a rubber stamp to the investigating officer's attitude towards bail. By consensus, 50,000.
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11: Which is not opposed by the state. Onus is still on the applicant to prove before the court that the interest of justice permit their release on bail as required in terms of section 60(11)(b) of the Criminal Procedure Act. 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
1: And the food is not so much that we have had a food shock, but we expect that to be coming because of the following. Firstly, we're lucky that our planting season for the summer crops was already done before the shock was done. The winter crops would feel it, but agriculturists tell us that they are not as demanding on fertilizer as the summer crops are. And so, if there is indeed a food shock, that's why we modeled the El Nino, that will be an additional shock.
0: Bahlophisi ba seboka sa mekgahlo ya bososiale ba qheletse ka thoko dipolelo tsa hore ba batla ho theha mokga wa dipolotiki kwano Afrika Borwa. 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
2: We are working with various social organizations that are doing the work that we are unable to do as political parties, for instance, in different areas, working in squatter camps for sanitation, for instance. So in all of those things, we want to consolidate the capacity of these various left forces to coordinate and support those struggles in a common program. That's what we're trying to do. We're not setting up a new political party. No, we remain independent organizations here. So the gossips and the lies that were generated about our intentions are completely unfounded. If anything you should know is that we venerate the truth as communists, and we can't say anything in public that we will not try to do in practice. That's our posture.
0: Melata e fetanga dikete tse mashome a supileng e sena mangolo a o bana enye na ntle molao e tshwerwe pakeng tsa kgwedi ya Mmesa ngwahola le Tlhakubele monongwa ha naha ka bophara. 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
3: Past financial year between the 1st of April 2025 and 31st of March 2026, more than 76,588 illegal foreigners were arrested countrywide. The acting National Commissioner of the SAPS, Lieutenant General Puleng Dimpane, has reiterated that police will continue to intensify operations to ensure that those found to be in the country illegal

0: will be given to hospitals, clinics, schools, old age homes, and informal settlements. 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
1: That's also the reason why Peterson is not with us. Peterson was only 2 days with us. So I know Peterson as a goalkeeper. So when I said to him yesterday evening after we came back from the announcement, I said to him also, I said, listen, I have to choose between three goalkeepers, Gus, Shane and you. I have to choose two goalkeepers. When you look at the quality of those guys, you can't choose because they are in the same quality. So on what level you will choose then, and for me it was the integration. We had only one good training, and that was Tuesday. And that was it. I don't know Brandon as a human being. So in those 2 days you can know.
0: Ke mo kwatlisi Hugo Bruce ke nngwe ya dintlha tse go tla tle re di shebe le moeti wa rona Sumbona Hema Medi Matthews Mpete ka mantswe ana a mo kwetlisi gore na hei yena e tlile o di bona jwang. 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
2: Yes, we have been watching the last several games. Of course it's a good team, a very dynamic team. We know that most of the players playing in the local league. However, some of them played like in the Premier, like Foster. And some other playing in MLS. So we have been watching the team. I think it's a very competitive team, very dynamic. I think they have a very clear style of play. And hopefully tomorrow will be for us a good experience. We are expecting to compete well with them. And for us, starting a new process and thinking about the future, it's going to be a very good experience. Okay. Yeah.
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2: I can't know who Fapan. I think it's the same thing. I think the World Cup is the same thing. Everybody looks forward to go to the World Cup. Players, coaches, referees as well. And area World Cup, people can do anything to win the cup.
1: Yeah, you know? Yeah.
2: So that tells you that you also need to be prepared as a referee because you will learn new things all the time when it comes to FIFA World Cup. So. Mm. We go to the World Cup looking forward to give our best, nothing else but our best.
1: Ga itse motho ha ke shebetsebetso ya hao ba le sa phala le bangata continenteng ya Africa hore be o ye mong wa ba thontsweng kwa no continenteng. Na o ka re keng o ka geng ene yona jwang ka ba jwang ke tseba e kgethile ka nna what sets you apart ha ba pisa le ba le sa phala ba ba.
2: Look, at the ultimate end I think we all get opportunities and it's the same opportunity for everybody. It's how you perform that gets you selected to the World Cup. And also, you know, FIFA would always look at your experience as well. I think my experience counts a lot in terms of refereeing the FIFA World Cup, which is my third one currently, and refereed in both the previous ones. Mm. So I think this alone does not mean Jorge, I am the best, but it means FIFA knows that with this guy, we've got somebody who's capable to handle our games.
1: Yeah, so that's why I'm talking about you. You know, na harigati karajole se rokule di kloimba. Ono kego abitu aibang you are not the best.
2: I think so.
1: Jole reolo ba na nchi zida mo chuo tabe zisle. 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
2: Yeah, no, FIFA also takes care of that because we all need to be in the same space in terms of fitness, so we are given fitness programs to follow. Obviously you would add yours as well because I mean we are all human beings with different ways of doing things. Mm. So for now, I think I'm prepared with what FIFA has given me. I feel I'm ready to handle the World Cup. I will leave the country on Saturday evening, okay. Landing in Miami on Sunday midday.
1: Okay.
2: Yeah. And then we have a 7-day to 10-day workshop before the games kick off.
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2: 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It's nothing else. Do not expect people to give you favors, because once they can give you favors, they can take it as well.
1: Yeah.
2: So you've got to work hard and tell yourself to say, you know what, I'd rather be the best in what I do than get favors from anyone else.
1: Thank you, Wanesu. Amen. We got it. Champions are calling a knockout 2025. Can I learn ahead? Have you solved this or a little bonus? 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
1: So obviously, it all really started when I was 19 years old. As a teen mom, I was blessed with a child at the hang, and at the hang, it was born with neurofibromatosis. So neurofibromatosis came a disorder, a genetic disorder, one would have tumors around the body. So with the challenges of raising him, I remember writing on social media about my challenges of raising him, and then a lot of inbox messages from mothers by le gore ba hudisa bana ba nang le bokoa ba batla gore re be le a support group, and then I took it upon myself to register a non-profit organization. Now the purpose of the foundation was really to be a hope for mothers that are raising children with disabilities. However, for the past 2 years, we've been changing lives of young people banang di disabilities because kibo na waka ngwana di tlhoko tsa hae. And I thought to myself, well, you know what? Why ke sa tsamaye ke dikolong ke lo ba a change that I really want to be? 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
1: The invitation that we did from school, in particular, the SGP member city, but by the way, about your more community, and then it's a daily, the SGP members, the teachers, the funders, and obviously, no, Nahem. And we also got a 10 o'clock, higher, but my call to Chofu, a lot of my hair, the hand over, a catcher, the reborn, Kore, it almost feels the style I don't change at the hand.
0: You can't let your narrator like a motu to Cassana Solicy, it's an Shannon and Sumer Pili, Yapili. 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
1: No, who Facebook who at the Hang Foundation, who Instagram who at the Hang Foundation, connect on other social media platforms, and then yeah, if the social media platforms. My number is 073-911-9767.
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1: Very often we do hear debates both inside and outside of parliament that borders on incitement against other Africans. This is something that we need to be very careful of. How we articulate our views in parliament easily becomes receptive in society and can be interpreted as a condemnation for the wrong actions that they are participating in.
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2: We actually referred the report to this house through your ATC. We referred the report to the president. We also referred the report to the sub rules committee of this parliament because of the amendments that the rules committee must do. And we've announced that on Monday, the first meeting of that committee will sit. So what is it that we say the speaker has been partial, has not acted in the interest of this house? I do not think it's true.
0: Post Bank e hlokomedisitse ba moedi ba dithuso tsa mmuso SASSA ka bokhutshwanyane hore ba keke ba kgona ho sebedisa dikarete tsa bona tsa mmala wa gauta ho ntsha tjhelete ka mora letsatsi la ho qetela la la 31 Phato monongwaha la ho fetohela ho dikarete tse ntjha tsa Post Bank tse ntsho. 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
4: An increase in interest rate will put more pressure on businesses because it means their loan repayments go up at a time when many are already dealing with high fuel and running costs. This is going to put extra strain on cash flow, especially for smaller businesses. At the same time, consumers are also under pressure, which could mean slower sales for businesses. So you've got rising costs on the one hand and less income coming in on the other hand. In this kind of environment, businesses are likely to be more cautious, focusing on controlling costs and being careful about expanding or hiring.
0: Mamedi,

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1: We need to socialize together. We need to do away with these borders, create an environment where there is free movement of goods and persons. Many countries, small by small, they are now declaring that you can enter our country without a visa, you can enter our country without a passport and all of that. Remember, when we say people must be documented, we don't mean they must stay here. We mean you just report your presence.
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2: Very often we do hear debates both inside and outside of parliament that borders on incitement against other Africans. This is something that we need to be very careful of. How we articulate our views in parliament easy becomes receptive in society and can be interpreted as a condemnation for the wrong actions that they are participating in.
0: Sibusiso sanqela yeo e leng leqwetha la moetapele wa mokga wa mkhondo wesizwe parlamenteng a Mmabatho Mokoena Zondi o boletse go kgotsofaditswe ke o lokololo ga Mokoena Zondi ka beile. 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
3: Today we were engulfed in the bail application of my client, as you rightly state. Circumstances there are a touch more intricate than I'd like to express here. We'll deal with that at the opportune time. So at bail, we're concerned with the person standing trial. Will the person come back? Will the person flee?
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